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1: I don't know when this show is ever going to end. I don't think it ever should. Grey's Anatomy is getting a 23rd season. This has been on longer than some of us have been alive.

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Yeah, there's Madison's #1 morning show to wake up with. Be a part of it every weekday morning starting at 5 on

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1: It's the new hit list. I'm Crystal Rosas. 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
1: I love hanging out with you right here on the new hit list. 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Till then, at La Crystal Rosas, Gracie Abrams, hit the wall. 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
1: How we doing? 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It's Tuesday, it's a new month, new week. Your national holidays will set the tone. Coming up next.

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1: How we doing, besties? It's Rach. It's Turn Up Tuesday, or Taylor Tuesday, considering here's Taylor Swift. But after this, let's get you to your national holidays to get the real turn up started.

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It's Rach. 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
31: Here it is. We're only 2 days in. It's June 2nd. It is Pride Month. Of course, it's the month where the rainbows are flying and a lot of conservative people are very, very pissed off. But it's okay. It's okay. You'll have your own parade one day.
32: There's so many other things to be mad about. Why
17: not? Right?
31: Well, welcome to the day. Good morning, Danielle.
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31: Hello, Gandhi.
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34: Well, howdy.
31: Claudia, and of course, producing in the beautiful Miami studios. Good morning, Claudia.
35: Hola.
31: Hola. How about some... Ooh. Delight. Remember this?
35: Yeah.
31: Did I say good morning to Diamond? Diamond? Diamond!
35: Good morning!
31: Isn't Garrett here somewhere?
35: Yes.
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3: 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Everybody, here, back with you, hanging. 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

Madison's number one hit music station, Z104. Congratulations to Dua Lipa, who tied the knot to Callum Turner in a secret ceremony this past Saturday in London. And word is the celebration will continue with a larger star-studded party in Sicily, Italy. Some photos are up and details on the plans for the wedding at onairwithryan.com. Just search Dua Lipa.

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1: 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On Air with Ryan Seacrest starts now.
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104. Have you seen some of the TS billboards that are in the font of Toy Story? 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

0: Madison's number one hit music station, Z104. Nice to have all of y'all with us and get back together to get it done on this week. My goal was to listen better, personal goal, listen and not interrupt. I'll try it again tomorrow.
1: Good job today.
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1: Hi, my name is Sydney.
0: Hi, Sydney. How goes it, girlfriend?
1: Good, how are you?
0: Good, sister, good. So what are you doing right now? Are you working? Are you playing hooky?
1: I'm at work.
0: Oh, where do you work at?
1: I work at State Farm, Aaron Achenbach Insurance.
0: Oh, I love it. Well, listen, you go tell your boss you need a little breaky break because you got to give me information because I need to send you to see Don Tolliver. Does that work out for you?
1: Yes! Woo! Okay.
0: They'll be fine. They're fine. Tell everyone who just hooked you up.
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Yes, the view is spectacular. If you're at, I don't know, maybe the Union, checking out the beautiful water, enjoying some delicious food from one of the food trucks, I'll take it. Can I come join you? No. Oh, you're on a date. Sorry. 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

0: Z104, hello, hello, it's Krista. Well, I got some hot news to share with you on this really hot day, by the way. Once again, Swifties, get ready, because after a day of speculation and Easter eggs, it's true, Taylor Swift and Toy Story 5 have announced her new original song, I Knew It, I Knew You. Yep, it will be released this Friday, and everybody is like off the charts with this. Yesterday, visitors to TaylorSwift.com were greeted by a clouded countdown that would definitely reveal the collaboration at 2 p.m. Eastern time. Well, Taylor wrote on her socials about the song, saying, you know what, I've always dreamed of getting to write for these characters who I have adored since I was 5 years old.
1: 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Let's get all the tea in Hollywood on The Danielle Report. 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
2: Dua Lipa is married. She got married to her longtime partner, Callum Turner. They have been together since 2024. They got married in a small gathering of friends and family in London. And apparently, they're going to be doing a three-day blowout ceremony in Italy. And they're saying it's going to be amazing. By the way, her husband is among the front runners for the role of James Bond. So we'll see if that happens. HBO has been teasing that season 3 of House of the Dragon would be bloody and chaotic. And based on the new trailer, it is going to be that and more. Their first full-length trailer for the upcoming season features a lot of death, a lot of intrigue, a lot of dragons. Season 3 premiering on HBO June 21st. And over the weekend, did you see the number one movie, Backrooms? It made $81.4 million. Apparently, this film was directed by a 20-year-old YouTube creator, Kane Parsons, and that brought a lot of young moviegoers out to the theaters this weekend. So congratulations there. I know my son saw it with all his friends. So yeah, big movie over the weekend. Obsession did come in at number 2, and Star Wars came in at number 3. That's my Danielle Report. I hope you have a great day. We'll see you tomorrow with Elvis Duran in the morning.
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It's all going down tonight. 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

What's going on, Portage, Wisconsin? It's Chris on Z104. I'm coming out to hang with you for the U.S. Cellular exclusive prepaid event at 2920 New Pinery Road. 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

Midtown and surrounding areas. How would you love to enjoy the 16th annual iHeart Radio Music Festival? Yep, this bad boy is returning to the T-Mobile Arena in Sin City. It's all happening on September 18th, and we've got hot performances by BTS, Benzaboon, Cardi B.

0: just is. 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
1: 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Let's get all the tea in Hollywood on The Danielle Report. 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
2: Dua Lipa is married. She got married to her longtime partner, Callum Turner. They have been together since 2024. They got married in a small gathering of friends and family in London. And apparently, they're going to be doing a three-day blowout ceremony in Italy. And they're saying it's going to be amazing. By the way, her husband is among the front runners for the role of James Bond. So we'll see if that happens. HBO has been teasing that season 3 of House of the Dragon would be bloody and chaotic. And based on the new trailer, it is going to be that and more. Their first full-length trailer for the upcoming season features a lot of death, a lot of intrigue, a lot of dragons. Season 3 premiering on HBO June 21st. And over the weekend, did you see the number one movie, Backrooms? It made $81.4 million. Apparently, this film was directed by a 20-year-old YouTube creator, Kane Parsons, and that brought a lot of young moviegoers out to the theaters this weekend. So congratulations there. I know my son saw it with all his friends. So yeah, big movie over the weekend. Obsession did come in at number 2, and Star Wars came in at number 3. That's my Danielle Report. I hope you have a great day, and we'll see you tomorrow with Elvis Duran.
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0: so sweet. I want to be next to you, too. Does that mean, like, we're besties? You're like, no. No, it doesn't. Guess who is a bestie? Because they're in love. Sydney Sweeney and Scooter Braun. Check this out. They enjoyed a very low-key date night in New York City by disguising themselves. I love it. They're wearing their hoodies. They're wearing their sunglasses, a.k.a. blue blockers, while they're enjoying a little bit of a bike ride and grabbing cheeseburgers. Now, Braun shared the footage from the outing, joking, you know what? When you're in bed at 11 p.m. and your girl says, I've never been to Times Square. There you go. The couple stopped to check out Sweeney's new American Eagle, Sid for short, billboard as well. Oh, I used to actually manage that store back in the heyday. It was so much fun.
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Wisconsin. I'm going to be hanging out with you from 11 to 1 at US Cellular at 2920 New Pioneer Road. 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Oh, yeah, it's happening.

0: I almost said fabulous, but my brain said fantastic. Loving on that song, Harry Styles with American Girls right here on Z104. On the way, give it up to Bruno Mars, some Riri, Justin Bieber, but now it's time to get tapped.
1: Don't answer the phone, Elvis Duran. The Elvis Duran phone tap.
2: My girlfriend is always asking me if I'm gay. And I keep telling her, no, I'm straight. But she jokes with me all the time because she thinks I'm so well-groomed, wear nice clothing, I've got to be gay. Anyway, let's throw her for a loop. I'm going to call her and ask her if she's ready to fulfill my fantasy of having a three-way with someone I just met. Today's phone tap.
3: Hello?
4: Hello?
3: Yes?
4: Hey, babe, what's up?
3: Nothing.
4: You know, I'm always telling you, we should try new things and, experiment with things.
3: Yeah.
4: So I was just thinking, can I meet somebody? And I was like,
3: who the f*** did you meet that you want to do that with?
4: You know, when I left here this morning, when I left the house, I met somebody and...
3: How did you meet somebody?
4: Oh, when I went to the store. When I went to the...
3: Oh, really? So you flirt when you go to the deli? That's nice. That's really nice to know. You flirt when you go to the deli?
4: Well, I met somebody over there, so I was like, this might be...
3: You met somebody, and you flirted, so that obviously means that you have the potential to cheat.
4: No, but he's a nice guy. I invited him upstairs, and, we were just talking.
3: A guy?
4: Yeah.
3: What? Are you gay that you just bring home a man off the street?
4: No, I was just thinking, maybe you can, come home for lunch or something. Lunchtime.
3: You better be kidding me. When I tell you, you better be kidding me to call me on a Tuesday when you know my office is busy with this nonsense.
4: No, I'm serious.
3: This man is out of control.
4: You say you're willing to try something.
3: I'm not doing that. I'm not doing that.
4: So would you watch?
3: Would I watch what? Are you all of a sudden gay? Are you gay? Did you just turn gay?
4: No, it's not, I just want to try a new thing.
3: Not trying that. I'm not trying that. Point blank.
4: Why?
3: I'm not trying that. No.
4: Why?
3: No.
4: That we could try new things, right?
3: New things. New things that people do in their house privately. You don't bring strangers into your house.
4: No, but he seems like a real good guy.
3: What in the hell is going through your head that you just wake up in the morning and go to the freaking deli and pick up a guy? What happened to getting a sandwich? How do you pick up a guy?
4: Come on now.
3: Adi, I swear to God, I'm going to kill you when I get home.
4: Why don't you check him out, right? Let me know what you think of him, and then if things are all right, then why not?
3: Oh, my God. Dude, I'm sick to my stomach. I'm shaking. I don't feel well. I don't like games like that. You really think I'd let a man that I don't know have sex with me? You really think I would do that? I don't care how much I want to try new things. There's no way I'm picking someone off the street with as much crap that's running around. And the fact that he's a little too overzealous to want to stick me, I kind of have a problem with that.
4: So it's a no-go then, huh?
3: From painting last night, did the fumes go all the way to your head? Are you not normal?
4: We both get pleasure out of it. We both have a good time.
3: Do you think it's okay for you to sleep with another man in front of my face? Are you kidding me? No. And if you didn't understand it in English, I'm going to tell it to you in Spanish. Vete para carajo. Si tú no me entiendes, que te estoy diciendo que no. No. I'm hanging up.
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